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2: 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Let's do it.

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1: 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Toca aí pra gente, Technotronic. 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Beijo, boa semana.
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thumping, and the jam is pumping. Look ahead, the crowd is jumping. Pump it up a little more, get the party going on the dance floor. See, 'cause that's where the party's at, and you find out if